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0: Weather on the go.
4: Tonight in Yellowknife, there will be increasing cloudiness with winds gusting up to 40 and a low of 11. Tomorrow, there will be a mix of sun and clouds with a high of 19. That night, it will be partly cloudy with a low of 10. On Saturday, it will be sunny with a high of 19. Over in Hay River, tonight it will be partly cloudy, becoming cloudy near midnight with a low of 6. Tomorrow, it will be cloudy, becoming a mix of sun and clouds near noon with a high of 16. That night, it will be partly cloudy with a low of 5. On Saturday, it will be sunny with a high of 16.

0: go.
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2: Weather on the go.
3: Tonight in Yellowknife, there will be increasing cloudiness with winds gusting up to 40 and a low of 11. Tomorrow, there will be a mix of sun and clouds with a high of 19. That night, it will be partly cloudy with a low of 10. On Saturday, it will be sunny with a high of 19. Over in Hay River, tonight it will be partly cloudy, becoming cloudy near midnight with a low of 6. Tomorrow, it will be cloudy, becoming a mix of sun and clouds near noon with a high of 16. That night, it will be partly cloudy with a low of 5. On Saturday, it will be sunny with a high of 16.
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4: Tonight in Yellowknife, there will be increasing cloudiness with winds gusting up to 40 and a low of 11. Tomorrow, there will be a mix of sun and clouds with a high of 19. That night, it will be partly cloudy with a low of 10. On Saturday, it will be sunny with a high of 19. Over in Hay River, tonight it will be partly cloudy, becoming cloudy near midnight with a low of 6. Tomorrow, it will be cloudy, becoming a mix of sun and clouds near noon with a high of 16. That night, it will be partly cloudy with a low of 5. On Saturday, it will be sunny with a high of 16.

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3: Tonight in Yellowknife, there will be increasing cloudiness with winds gusting up to 40 and a low of 11. Tomorrow, there will be a mix of sun and clouds with a high of 19. That night, it will be partly cloudy with a low of 10. On Saturday, it will be sunny with a high of 19. Over in Hay River, tonight it will be partly cloudy, becoming cloudy near midnight with a low of 6. Tomorrow, it will be cloudy, becoming a mix of sun and clouds near noon with a high of 16. That night, it will be partly cloudy with a low of 5. On Saturday, it will be sunny with a high of 16.
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But it really got me thinking, were you out drinking? 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
4: Tonight in Yellowknife, there will be increasing cloudiness with winds gusting up to 40 and a low of 11. Tomorrow, there will be a mix of sun and clouds with a high of 19. That night, it will be partly cloudy with a low of 10. On Saturday, it will be sunny with a high of 19. Over in Hay River, tonight it will be partly cloudy, becoming cloudy near midnight with a low of 6. Tomorrow, it will be cloudy, becoming a mix of sun and clouds near noon with a high of 16. That night, it will be partly cloudy with a low of 5. On Saturday, it will be sunny with a high of 16.
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3: On the go. Tonight in Yellowknife, there will be increasing cloudiness with winds gusting up to 40 and a low of 11. Tomorrow, there will be a mix of sun and clouds with a high of 19. That night, it will be partly cloudy with a low of 10. On Saturday, it will be sunny with a high of 19. Over in Hay River, tonight it will be partly cloudy, becoming cloudy near midnight with a low of 6. Tomorrow, it will be cloudy, becoming a mix of sun and clouds near noon with a high of 16. That night, it will be partly cloudy with a low of 5. On Saturday, it will be sunny with a high of 16.

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Way I'm looking at you, whatever. 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

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Coldplay and Clocks. I'm Keyson Glosson. It's Friday, June 19th today. Thanks for listening, as you always do. Yesterday, such a sad day, as those two houses on 49th Street were damaged pretty bad in a house fire. It was hard to watch as well. We got all the up-to-date details on that on MyNorthNow.com. Shall we take a look at what's happening for weather across the north this weekend? Yeah, sunshine all the way through, 19 on Saturday, 20 on Sunday, sunny in both Hay River and

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0: here's your news on the go. Yesterday, the Inuvialuit Regional Corporation celebrated the soft opening of the new Transitional Housing and Recovery Program home in Inuvik. This new community-based support will provide second-stage transitional housing and aftercare recovery programming for men returning to the community after completing addiction intervention or treatment. Participants will be able to focus on continued addiction recovery, building skills to help in daily life, and working on the next steps towards long-term housing stability. The THRP home will be run by the Inuvialuit Regional Corporation and serve as a bridge between structured treatment and a full return to the community for participants. 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
4: Go FM weather for Yellowknife today, 18 degrees and mainly cloudy, dropping down to 10 tonight with clear conditions. Tomorrow, sunshine and 19 degrees, and for Sunday, 20 and sunshine. In Hay River today, 15 degrees and mainly cloudy, dropping to 5 tonight, should be nice and clear. Tomorrow, sunny and 14, and for Sunday, 16 with sunshine.
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Losing My Religion and REM. It is 100.1 Go FM. I am Keeson. Thanks for listening today on your Friday. Happy Friday. What are the plans for the weekend? What are you going to get out there and do? Are you going to get out there and maybe go for a hike? Is it normal to take a dip in Yellowknife this summer? Or at this point in summer, I guess I should be saying. I don't know. The water might be a little too cold. I wanted to do it in May, but somebody warned me not to, so I didn't.

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Well, there's more NWT wellness programs available now in the Hay River area. Wellness and spiritual support services are expanding in the Hay River area, though. Community organizations, including the NWT Métis Nation Healing and Wellness Program and its partnerships between the social services, are at the library. That's what the Hay River Library announced. The counseling services are returning today. In a social media post, representatives from the library and the Hay River Social Services Authority said their goal in holding the space is to provide non-judgmental, compassionate support. All the details on our website, head over to the news section, mynorthnow.com. Yeah.

0: I'm Lisa Yesse with your news on the go. Yellowknife officials plan to test the Voyant Alert emergency notification system today. The city is testing the effectiveness of the app in delivering critical information to registered users. A test of the system is scheduled for today at 11 a.m. Last year, the city announced the use of Voyant Alert to deliver emergency notifications to people in the Yellowknife area through various communication channels, from mobile app notifications to text messages, email, or automated phone calls. In a statement released last week, officials encouraged those who live or work in the area to take time to review their personal emergency preparedness plans. Vista Radio, Yellowknife.
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0: SASA with your news on the go. Aurora College has been selected among five other organizations in the country to lead research and raise awareness about climate change and its impacts on health. The federal government is planning to fund the five community-driven initiatives that combine Indigenous knowledges and other scientific forms. The projects are geared towards building surveillance capacity and helping communities to monitor, prevent, and respond to climate-sensitive infectious disease risks. MP and Crown Indigenous Relations Minister Rebecca Alty says the feds are committing $3.3 million over 3 years in collaboration with First Nation, Inuit, and Métis communities. Minister Alty says Indigenous knowledges are critical to respond to climate change and its impacts, including infectious diseases. Vista Radio, Yellowknife.
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Unbelievable. I'm Ethan Glosson. Thanks for listening today. Unbelievable. We are heading towards 7 o'clock, which means, oh yeah, more great music coming up in that hour. We've got folks like Somber, Shawn Mendes, Panic at the Disco, Frank Walker. It's all coming up. We're going to leave it with brand new Chick and Ann Julie.

with the Cardigans and Love Fool. I'm Keeson. Thanks for listening today on this Friday. What are you doing for the weekend? I'm going to be relaxing, and because I'm going to be moving next week, as I was saying on the show on Wednesday, I am going to completely be packing up my place. It's going to be sad, but I'm also really excited to get back down to Alberta and to also, I don't know, just like have some fun with my folks that are coming up next week. And my dad was here in January to help me move in, but my mom's never been here. So it shall be exciting. Here's Shawn Mendes and Stitches on Go FM.

0: I'm Lisa Yese with your news on the go. Northern Mosaic Performing Arts Camp is drawing emerging young artists together to make room on stage and off stage for queer justice through the power of music, art, and spoken word. Archie Collinson, Community Programming Coordinator, says the camp helps provide not only a safe space where 2S LGBTQIA+ youth can thrive, but also helps them build the skills to continue creating those much-needed spaces.
1: Music is such a connector of people. There is so much joy and sorrow and emotion to be found in music and also in spoken word, that it's a really, I would say, really accessible outlet.
0: This year, Fontaine, an Indigenous queer artist based in Winnipeg, has signed on to mentor participants. Vista Radio, Yellow.
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4: Go FM weather for Yellowknife today. 18 degrees is the high, and mainly cloudy, dropping to 10 tonight with clear conditions. Tomorrow, sunshine and 19 degrees, and for Sunday, sunshine and 20. In Hay River today, a mix of sun and cloud and a high of 19 degrees, dropping to 6 tonight with partly cloudy conditions. Tomorrow, 15 and mainly cloudy, and for Sunday, 16 with sunshine.

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Here we go. Go! Just hit play. Empowering you one song at a time. Go FM.

love our Empower song, Sarah Bareilles and King of Anything. You know, she is really, really good at singing the Empower songs because, you know, you remember that song, say what you want to say and let your word fall. You know, that song, Brave. She was the one that sang that too. And those are the good Empower songs that you might need on a bad day. And she sang most of those songs back in like the 2010s as well. Big hits from 2010. She kind of dropped off the map, you know, as we moved into the 2020, you know, century, year, if you will. But yeah, our Empower song today was great. Here's Panic at the Disco, High Hopes on Go FM.

0: I'm Lisa Yesse with your news on the go. Canada Post and the Canadian Union of Postal Workers have signed new collective agreements, officially ending their latest round of bargaining. Kate Brown has the details.
1: The deals, which run until January 2029, were approved by union members with nearly 89% of urban workers and almost 86% of rural and suburban mail carriers voting in favour. For Canadians, the agreements mean greater labour stability and a lower risk of service disruptions over the next several years. The contracts also maintain job security protections and defined benefit pensions, while providing wage increases, enhanced health benefits, and improved leave provisions for workers. Canada Post says the agreement will support plans to modernise operations, including a weekend delivery model, as it works to better meet customer demand.
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and Return of the Mac. I'm Keith Sin. Well, sadly, we're still covering that fire that happened yesterday morning on 49th Street here at the radio station, across from the radio station, I should say, that affected two homes. One is really, really burnt down. Another one is damaged partially on the side. Fire crews were able to put it out about 9 a.m., 10 a.m., but people were evacuated from their homes at 2:30 in the morning. Could you imagine that? That would be absolutely scary, and I could not imagine what those folks are going through. So we're thinking of those families that were affected, and we're praying and we're hoping, and all the details on our website, mynorthnow.com. When you click the news section, here's Frank Walker, Astrid S, Only When It Rains on the Go Morning Show. 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

0: I'm Lisa Yesse with your news on the go. Yellowknife officials plan to test the Voyant Alert emergency notification system today. The city is testing the effectiveness of the app in delivering critical information to registered users. A test of the system is scheduled for today at 11 a.m. Last year, the city announced the use of Voyant Alert to deliver emergency notifications to people in the Yellowknife area through various communication channels, from mobile app notifications to text messages, email, or automated phone calls. In a statement released last week, officials encourage those who live or work in the area to take time to review their personal emergency preparedness plans. Vista Radio, Yellowknife.
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Timberlake, Summer Love. Oh, and it is definitely summer. Is anybody else struggling a little bit with the heat? I mean, I know I am. And I really don't want to complain because it's so cold here all the time. But it's weird because in the summertime, people wish for the winter. And then in the winter, people wish for the summertime. And it's a ever running marathon of like, oh, I wish we had this. Oh, I wish. And maybe I should be more grateful for the fact that... you know, we do have warmer weather, but I'm nervous because 20 degrees used to not be hot to me. And now it is so hot to me. Who's the verb? Bittersweet Symphony on GoFM.

0: CSA with your news on the go. Aurora College has been selected among five other organizations in the country to lead research and raise awareness about climate change and its impacts on health. The federal government is planning to fund the five community-driven initiatives that combine Indigenous knowledges and other scientific forms. The projects are geared towards building surveillance capacity and helping communities to monitor, prevent, and respond to climate-sensitive infectious disease risks. MP and Crown Indigenous Relations Minister Rebecca Alti says the feds are committing $3.3 million over 3 years in collaboration with First Nation, Inuit, and Métis communities. Minister Alti says Indigenous knowledges are critical to respond to climate change and its impacts, including infectious diseases. Vista Radio, Yellowknife.
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3: Weather on the go.
4: In Yellowknife today, a high of 18 degrees and mainly cloudy, dropping to 10 tonight with clear conditions. Tomorrow, sunshine and 19 degrees. And for Sunday, we've got sunshine and 20. In Hay River today, a mix of sun and cloud and a mainly cloudy and 15 degrees, dropping down to 5 degrees tonight with clear. Tomorrow, sunshine 14. And for Sunday, 16 and sunshine.
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It is Keeson. Thanks for listening today on your Friday. I'm getting my days mixed up, folks. I don't know why. I've been hearing from a lot of people that this is the song of the summer, and people worried because they didn't think they'd find one. It's Alex Warren. This is Fever Dream on the North's Feel Good Pop.

0: I'm Lisa Yase with your News on the Go. Northern Mosaic Performing Arts Camp is drawing emerging young artists together to make room on stage and off stage for queer justice through the power of music, art, and spoken word. Archie Collinson, Community Programming Coordinator, says the camp helps provide not only a safe space where 2SLGBTQIA+ youth can thrive, but also helps them build the skills to continue creating those much-needed spaces.
1: Music is such a connector of people. There is so much joy and sorrow and emotion to be found in music and also in spoken word, that it's a really, I would say, really accessible outlet.
0: This year, Fontaine, an Indigenous queer artist based in Winnipeg, has signed on to mentor participants. Vista Radio, Yellow.
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I'm Keeson. Evans is going to be holding a car show this weekend. Their second annual car show is what's going to be going on. And it's a community for seniors, Evans is, and they're inviting you to join them. And this is what the Evans chief people officer said, Lindsay Drochuk said, this year we're excited to build upon incredible momentum and enthusiasm from our inaugural event. It's going to be running this Saturday, June 20th. So tomorrow, 11 a.m. till 3 p.m. All the details over on our website, mynorthnow.com/news. If you're excited to see some cars, we'll go this weekend. Get out. It's supposed to be nice and warm.

0: I'm Lisa Yesse with your news on the go. Canada Post and the Canadian Union of Postal Workers have signed new collective agreements, officially ending their latest round of bargaining. Kate Brown has the details.
1: The deals, which run until January 2029, were approved by union members with nearly 89% of urban workers and almost 86% of rural and suburban mail carriers voting in favour. For Canadians, the agreements mean greater labour stability and a lower risk of service disruptions over the next several years. The contracts also maintain job security protections and defined benefit pensions, while providing wage increases, enhanced health benefits, and improved leave provisions for workers. Canada Post says the agreement will support plans to modernise operations, including a weekend delivery model, as it works to better meet customer demand.
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is a good one to sing loud and proud in the car. I'm Keeson. That is it for me today, friends. Thanks so much for listening today. I'm getting out of here early on my weekend, and I hope you enjoy yours. 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
1: My name is Emily McBride. I moved here 5 years ago from Europe. I was doing 6 gap years in Scotland and Ireland, and it was really just came about by chance, and Yellowknife came up as an opportunity. I was born here, but moved away before I was 1, and it was always a dream of mine to come visit, and I had like little Inukshuks and everything and photo albums from my parents, and I never thought I'd end up living here. A family that I had nannied for 7-8 years prior to me moving here said that they had been transferred here for military, and I had just moved back from Europe on my 6th gap year, and it was COVID, so I had to quarantine for 2 weeks, and then one thing led to another, and I flew to Edmonton right away and decided to come up with them and thought I'd try to make it work long term and talk to more people. And I started working at the town brewery, and I was really interested in getting into aviation, and one thing led to another and got me a job at a bush plane airline in Yellowknife, and that's what I've been doing long term now. It's like you're living in a national park. So raw and untouched. Here, you can be off work, and in less than 10 minutes, you can be on the water and out camping. Like, everything is so close, and it's right on your doorstep. In the winter, I take my skis to work and my dog, and we go skiing on a ski loop. I can literally walk there in like 10 steps right on a ski loop track, and we just go for 20 minutes on lunch break. You know, everybody kind of comes here looking for the same thing, and the community and the people are totally what make Yellowknife feel like a home, and everyone's so open and not cliquey and inviting you to things every weekend, and you find your groups really quickly. There's something for everyone here. I love talking about it. Actually, at work, they kind of send people to talk to me sometimes if they're thinking of moving here, because I really love it.
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Bare Naked Ladies, 1 week on Go FM. Hello, it's Carly. Happy Friday. We did it. Well, this next artist, is she going to be getting married over the weekend? So there's evidence that Taylor Swift and Travis Kelce will not tie the knot at Madison Square Garden in New York like they previously thought. There's also evidence something wedding-related is going down at Taylor's massive seaside Rhode Island mansion. So there's this eyewitness who talked to TMZ. They said that the lights in Taylor's mansion are typically off. Yet on Wednesday, they were lit up all day, all night, like a Christmas tree. There was also a massive security presence at the mansion. This eyewitness says that he saw a security in the driveway as a gate opened and an SUV with tinted windows left. There was also an armed guard standing close to the gate. So is she getting married this weekend? We'll have to wait and see. It's Taylor Swift. I knew it. I knew you on Go.

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crazy to me that that woman right there is 67 years old, and just a few weeks ago, she was bouncing around Coachella like she was a teenager. Madonna on Go FM. Hello, it's Carly. Happy Friday. Soul attorneys, so they say, on Go.

0: June 21st is National Indigenous Peoples Day, a day for Indigenous people to showcase and share their diverse cultural heritage. It's also an opportunity to continue to learn about the traditions and contributions of Inuit, First Nations, and Métis people. 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

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Hello, it's Carly. Now, there is this one product that I desperately want. It's by Shark, and it's a glass, and then you put it on top of this thing, and it blends what's in your cup. Well, it's not a glass. It's a cup, like a large plastic cup, and it just attaches to this blender, and it zips up your drink. But I'm going to wait until Prime because apparently it's going to be $50 off. So if there's something that you want, you might want to wait for Prime 2. This is just your little reminder that Prime Day is happening on June 23rd through to the 26th. It's Cake by the Ocean. 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

Is Margot Robbie the right choice? Go FM, it's Carly. There are reports that Margot Robbie is going to be playing Britney Spears in the upcoming biopic based on Britney's best-selling memoir, The Woman in Me. So what do we think? You think Margot can portray Britney? I think it's a good choice.

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0: I'll get straight to the point, like a aura dot. I'm lay down on a jacuzzi and get some bubble bath. Only song you will hear is the beating of my heart. And we will and have some sweet pillow talk and bombastic. Tell me fantastic, nothing on the boxes says I'm Mr. Rowe.
1: It's Shaggy Boomtastic on Go FM. It's Carly. Okay, I want you to give this some thought. How much do you think per month it costs to be Kim Kardashian when it comes to things like her wellness and her health and her fitness and her glam, stuff like that? We're going to go over what she spends per month on those kind of things. It is rather mind-blowing, as I'm sure you can guess. That's coming up. It's Classified. Payday on

0: Life on the go.
1: My full name is Charles Emmanuel Clovis, but I prefer Charles. I'm a project manager. I'm advocating like a lot of projects for the French community people to help them to have services in French in Northwest Territories. I love birds, bird of prey. When I was in Quebec, I did falconry. Falconry is like an activity when you can train bird of prey. It was really nice to do that, and I really enjoyed did that. I received an offer to come to the north to work as a project manager. It was tricky to come because a lot of my friends in Quebec told me it is really a cold place, so nobody wants to come here. When I did my research on internet about Yellowknife, I discovered that the bird representing the Northwest Territories is the falcon. So when I saw that, I said it is like my destiny to come there because I really like falcon. I have a tattoo of falcon on my chest and it is really my animal. When I saw that, I said, okay, I take my ticket flight and go to Yellowknife.
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Friday, choosing Texas on Go FM. It's Carly. Okay, I want you to play a little game with me, all right? How much do you think it costs to be Kim Kardashian per month? I'm going to break it down for you. So on her security, she spends $30,000 a month. On her PR, she spends $25,000 a month. On her glam, and I'm not talking things like Botox or whatever else she gets done. I'm just talking things like her hair, her makeup, and her nails. She spends $20,000 a month on her glam. 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When it comes to her wellness, her health, her fitness, she spends about $15,000. She pays her household staff about $25,000. Her legal business and her management, she pays $45,000. And her wardrobe, which I'm sure she gets most of her stuff for free. And obviously, she has Skims, so she gets that stuff as well. Her wardrobe, she spends $17,500 per month. So that equals $152,500 a month.

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it's Friday. It's Carly, Go FM, Down with Webster. Okay, every time I hear this next song, all I think about is the movie Bridesmaids. If you have never seen the movie Bridesmaids, promise me you will watch it. You can thank me later. It is one of, in my opinion, the best comedies out there. Do you remember this scene? Wilson, Phillips, hold on. So funny. It's Hold On Go FM.

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0: To all the men out there that think they're losing their hair and they wear baseball caps, you're going to want to perk up your ears. 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Research and hair experts say dirty hats can trap bacteria, sweat, and fungi against the scalp, potentially leading to irritation or infection that may affect hair health and hair loss. So if you think you're doing yourself a favor by wearing a hat, maybe you're not. And it's okay if you go bald. Us women, we have to deal with a lot worse, trust me. It's lights. 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

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Usher on Go FM, and there is a cat that recently has been crowned the winner of a national pet name competition. Do you want to know what the pet's name is? This is so cute. The cat. The cat's name is Cheddar Big Booty Cheeseburger. Cheddar Big Booty Cheeseburger. Oh, that's too funny. 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

0: Flags are flying half-mast at the Legislative Assembly in honor of former MLA Ernie Bernhardt, who recently passed away. Bernhardt was elected as member for Kitikmeot in 1991, when his work reflected a strong commitment to public service and community well-being. He also served as both councillor and mayor of Kuklukatuk, and was actively engaged in recreational and cultural initiatives across the NWT. A respected mentor, leader, and advocate for Inuit youth, he inspired pride and confidence in many young people across the North. Vista Radio, Yellowknife.
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6: Go FM weather for Yellowknife. A mix of sun and cloud today with a high of 18. Partly cloudy tonight, a low of 9. The weekend calling for a mix of sun and cloud on Saturday with a high of 19. And sunshine on Sunday with a high of 20. In Hay River, we'll see mainly sunshine this afternoon with a high of 17. Clear and plus 4 tonight. For the weekend, sunny Saturday with a high of 17. And sunshine Sunday, again with a high of 17.
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Do you want to hear something really depressing? Go FM, it's Carly. They say that earning $100,000 a year today provides roughly the same purchasing power that a $50,000 salary offered back in 2000. Just leave that one with you. That's a really hard pill to swallow. Happy Friday. It's Adele. Send my love on Go FM.

0: CSA with your news on the go. Communities are preparing for Indigenous Peoples celebrations taking over the NWT this weekend. In Inuvik, a community feast Sunday is featuring a fish fry and muktuk boil, and nearby at Ngamo Hall, a pancake breakfast. Amanda Sido, Inuvik Special Projects and Events Coordinator, says Northern Games is facilitating unique opportunities for participants to see and take part in activities like muskrat skinning, beaver skinning, tea boiling, and bannock making. Participants can learn how to prepare goose to cook on the barbecue and how to dry goose meat. A traditional dress parade will also feature at the event, and at the end of the day, a jigging contest.
1: It's a chance for us to get together and enjoy the growth, the richness that this season brings.
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6: Yep,

Virginia to Vegas on this Friday. Go FM, it's Carly. And this is rather interesting. Starbucks has said they plan to open a new store every 72 hours in India. They aim to reach 1,000 locations by the year 2028. Apparently, they currently operate about 450 stores across India. That is a lot of coffee shops. Kylie Minogue, can't get you out of my darn head on this Friday.

0: Lisa Yese with your news on the go. The Batcha Leadership Council has signed an agreement in principle with the Northern Life Museum and Cultural Center to create a framework for the council to assume future ownership and stewardship over the Fort Smith Museum. A special ceremony will be held on June 21, Indigenous Peoples Day, to commemorate the transfer. The council says this marks an important milestone in preserving one of the NWT's most significant cultural and historical institutions and ensuring the museum's long-term stability. Additional work will be undertaken over the summer to allow both parties to work towards a definitive agreement while continuing the operation and development of the museum. Vista Radio, Yellowknife.
1: 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Nuna Group of Companies celebrate this important day with their majority Inuit owner, Kitikmeot Corporation, alongside several Indigenous joint ventures and partnerships, and encourage everyone to reflect, discover, acknowledge, and celebrate the many Indigenous communities and cultures across the land.
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Well, we all know how awesome and amazing and how wonderful Canada is. And according to data by Job Seeker, Canada was named the most popular country for people to relocate to for work. So Canada was the most prominent destination for job seekers in Costa Rica, Germany, India, Japan, Mexico, South Africa, Saudi Arabia, and the UAE.

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0: Well, the rumor mill says there is a new romance brewing. Go FM, it's Carly. Happy Friday. Okay, this has to do with a singer and an influencer. They were seen leaving a restaurant last night in New York City, and it makes me really, really happy. I'll tell you who it is coming up. Shania Twain.
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4: Go FM weather for Yellowknife, a mix of sun and cloud today with a high of 18, partly cloudy tonight, a low of 9. The weekend calling for a mix of sun and cloud on Saturday with a high of 19 and sunshine on Sunday with a high of 20. In Hay River, we'll see mainly sunshine this afternoon with a high of 17. Clear and plus 4 tonight for the weekend. Sunny Saturday with a high of 17 and sunshine Sunday again with a high of 17.
0: 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It's all feel good pop on Go FM.

Alicia Reed on Go FM. It's Carly, and there is a new couple alert. Benson Boone and Alex Earle. Now, if you don't know who Alex Earle is, she is an influencer. She's all over TikTok. She has a brand of margaritas. She has a brand of skincare. She's just doing very, very, very well in life right now. And I guess she was in one of Benson Boone's latest videos, and they were also seen leaving a restaurant in New York last night. And here's the thing. Benson Boone apparently is going to Taylor Swift's wedding. So will Alex Earle be Benson Boone's plus one? I don't know, but I'm dying to find out. Olivia Dean, So Easy on Go FM.

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Yeehaw! Well, it is almost Calgary Stampede time, and the Calgary International Airport is preparing for what could be its busiest summer ever. They are estimating that 6.1 million travelers will go through the Calgary Airport. 6.1 million. That is nuts. Have you ever been to the Stampede? I've been once, and I don't know, not to sound like a party pooper. Once was good enough. I'm good with just one time. Tegan and Sarah, it's Closer on Go FM.

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flew by. George Michael, Freedom on Go FM. It's Carly. Time for me to get out of here. I hope you have a phenomenal weekend. Please be safe. 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And I leave you with Mariana's Trench, Pop 101.

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1: I am Kenesha Goldburn-Badu. Many know me as Kenchi. I'm an educator at the Ecole St. Patrick High School. I'm an entrepreneur. I own Foam Buddies. I just got, was nominated for four awards. Didn't win them, but that's fine. I'm still a winner. I've had the opportunity to join the Air Force. I'll be sworn in very soon. I launched the first foam mobile business here, autism certified hyperallergenic, right here in Yellowknife. I'm a cultural builder living in Yellowknife. I've been here for 4 years, but I've been in the North for almost 10. I wear a lot of crowns, many crowns, from, like I said, launching foam parties to creating custom literacy programs for my older struggling students. Everything that's rooted in joy, justice, and community, you'll find me there. Where there's a gap, I fill it. I was in a much smaller community and I almost lost my son and I had to find a larger capacity hospital for him to support him. We were at the Stollery Children's Hospital for a while, but then I knew it was Yellowknife, the way I was close enough. In many regards, Yellowknife saved my life and my son's life. So that's what brought me to Yellowknife. The North is more than cold and quiet. I think it's a place where Black brilliance can actually bloom. And I work with all marginalized groups. But as a Black individual in Yellowknife, I've found the culture and the environment just to be so inclusive. I've never been afraid to be the first here, and I don't want that to change. In Yellowknife, you are allowed to be who you're meant to be. There are no borders. We get to express ourselves without limitations. And I just love that about Yellowknife. It is home, and I'm so proud to be on the land of Yellowknife. I'm me unapologetically.
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4: Go FM weather for Yellowknife, a mix of sun and cloud today with a high of 18, partly cloudy tonight, a low of 9. The weekend calling for a mix of sun and cloud on Saturday with a high of 19 and sunshine on Sunday with a high of 20. In Hay River, we'll see mainly sunshine this afternoon with a high of 17, clear and plus 4 tonight. For the weekend, sunny Saturday with a high of 17 and sunshine Sunday again with a high of 17.
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0: It's Joel Amaru here. Father's Day is coming up on Sunday, and we all have those dads that we look up to, including television dads. And now, for your listening pleasure, it's Great Moments in Fatherhood with Homer Simpson.
1: Hi. 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
1: But you can use me. 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
0: This has been Great Moments in Fatherhood. Happy Father's Day, Dad.
2: I love you, Daddy.
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4: Go FM weather for Yellowknife, a mix of sun and cloud today with a high of 18, partly cloudy tonight, a low of 9. The weekend calling for a mix of sun and cloud on Saturday with a high of 19 and sunshine on Sunday with a high of 20. In Hay River, we'll see mainly sunshine this afternoon with a high of 17. Clear and plus 4 tonight for the weekend, sunny Saturday with a high of 17 and sunshine Sunday again with a high of 17.
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probably a little too early to tell yet, but I was just looking at the weather forecast here, and it seems like Father's Day could be a good day to take Dad out for a nice lunch or supper, maybe have a backyard barbecue. You know, I was just talking earlier in the show about how impossible it is to buy a gift for an elderly father. And someone calls the radio station and says, yeah, you're probably just like your dad. And honestly, yeah, you know what? That hits close to home. I read this survey the other day. It was a list of a survey where they asked 2,000 guys. And it asked all these guys about ways that they thought they resembled or took after their dad. And it was things like guys admitting they've started falling asleep with the football game on or the hockey game on, getting weirdly territorial about the thermostat, making that dad grunt when you get off the couch. I've been doing that for years. But one of them stood out for me. Finishing everyone else's plate at the restaurant. Did your dad do that? Do you do that? I didn't realize that was a dad thing. I just thought I hated food waste. But apparently, I'm in a club I didn't sign up for. So I'm curious. I want to take some of your calls. Which way do you feel that you resemble your dad the most? What does he do that you swore you'd never do, and now you're just like him? We'll find out why you've been taking 10 years of therapy coming up.

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0: Well, this is turning into some fun stuff. My name is Joelle Lamoureux, and we're talking to you about your dad. Now, for some, this is an insult, but for others, what I would describe as the most extreme compliment ever. When somebody comes up to you and says, you are just like your dad.
1: Everybody tells me that I turn to my dad when I started looking at the weather every day. My dad's an airline pilot, and he's always updated on the weather.
0: How do you take after your dad?
2: I didn't realize it until I got around my dad's family. We both laughed, and I couldn't tell if it was me laughing or if it was him laughing.
0: So you have the exact same laugh as your dad.
2: Scary how we both sounded the exact same when we laughed. And it was kind of like more of a belly laugh.
0: Father's Day is coming up. If you can think of anything to give your dad that is an appropriate gift, perhaps walking up to him and thanking him for the belly laugh or the bad hairline is the best way to acknowledge his gift to the world, you.

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0: Andrew here. Father's Day is coming up on Sunday, and we all have those dads that we look up to, including television dads. And now, for your listening pleasure, it's Great Moments in Fatherhood with Homer Simpson.
1: Bart, I'm going to help you build that racer.
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1: But you can use me. 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What was that? 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
0: This has been Great Moments in Fatherhood. Happy Father's Day, Dad.
2: I love you, Daddy.
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1: I'm Alice Daniels, and here's your news on the go. The city of Yellowknife has announced that there will be phased closures along 50th Avenue during the summer building season, lasting from June 26th to August 30th. These closures are due to major sewage force main replacements that will be taking place between 45th Street and the new lift station that is currently under construction near School Draw Avenue. Crews will be working from 7 a.m. till 7 p.m. 7 days a week, occasionally extending to 11 p.m. when necessary. Revised routes and schedules for city transit will be posted at bus stops over the coming weekend. The latest information is also available at the City of Yellowknife website. 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
4: Go FM weather for Yellowknife, a mix of sun and cloud today with a high of 18, partly cloudy tonight, a low of 9. The weekend calling for a mix of sun and cloud on Saturday with a high of 19 and sunshine on Sunday with a high of 20. In Hay River, we'll see mainly sunshine this afternoon with a high of 17. Clear and plus 4 tonight. For the weekend, sunny Saturday with a high of 17 and sunshine Sunday again with a high of 17.
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0: As World Cup fever continues around the world, something surprising is happening. It's Joel Amoroux here. If you've ever gone on a vacation somewhere, let's say somewhere around the world, and you fell in love with a local product. Maybe you went to Italy one time and you fell in love with their pizza. Or maybe you went to Florida and fell in love with alligator. I don't know. But when you travel, you discover new things. Well, something amazing is happening with World Cup fans that are coming to Canada to celebrate the World Cup. They're discovering ranch dressing. And a lot of people that have come and are already going home have been bringing it in their carry-on luggage back to their country. Can we call this diplomacy? This is just amazing to me. Ranch dressing, as we all know, pairs perfectly with things like pizza, chicken wings, french fries, onion rings, quesadillas, chips, vegetables. I could go on and on. And people from around the world are discovering this uniquely Canadian dipping sauce. Just keep in mind, if you're visiting here from the World Cup and you're bringing some home, you've got to make it less than 3 ounces in your carry-on. And if you're putting it in your luggage, let's hope the containers don't break open. Here's what I know. Some heroes wear capes, others bring ranch dressing.
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0: go.
1: I'm Alice Daniels, and here's your news on the go. Flags are at half-mast at the Legislative Assembly in honor of former member of the Legislative Assembly, Ernie Bernhardt, who recently passed away. Bernhardt was elected as the member for Kitikmeok in 1991, where his work reflected a strong commitment to public service, community well-being, and the people of the Kitikmeok region. He also served as both councillor and mayor of Kuklooktuk and was actively engaged in recreation and cultural initiatives across the Northwest Territories. He was respected as a mentor, leader, and advocate for Inuit youth and inspired pride and confidence in many young people across the North. Vista Radio, Yellowknife.
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You just gotta love great music like that. And more great music is coming up in just a second, including this one behind me. Don't be confused by the fiddle in the background right now. We've been talking about Father's Day coming up on Sunday, but you know what else is coming up on Sunday? Is National Indigenous Peoples Day. And throughout June, we celebrate National Indigenous Peoples History Month. And I've had a few people mention to me lately that they aren't entirely sure on how to participate in National Indigenous Peoples Day. So they want to show support, but they're worried about doing the wrong thing or stepping on toes. I'm Métis, and we all have our own traditions and cultures. So let me just take the pressure off you here. The whole point of this weekend is to just show up, connect, share in the beauty of the different cultures of Inuit, First Nations, and Métis people. There are so many incredible ways to be a part of it. You can check out local community celebrations. There are traditional ceremonies that are open to the public. For me personally, one of the traditions that absolutely hooks me every time is the fiddle music. Had it in my life from day one. Specifically, the incredible high-energy fiddle music of the Métis, like the one in the background here. That's the Red River Jig, by the way. Many call that the national anthem of the Métis people. There is just something in my DNA when I hear that rhythm. It gets into my toes and my legs, and I can't stop my feet from dancing around from beginning to end. But look, no matter how you decide to experience it this weekend, whether you're taking in a local event or tasting some traditional indigenous foods or some great music, the door is wide open. Just get out there, open your mind, and enjoy National Indigenous Peoples Day on Sunday.

0: Douglas Daniels, and here's your news on the go. In the Hay River area, Indigenous People Day festivities will celebrate diverse Indigenous cultures and traditions from the Woodland Cree, the Sakani, the Dene-Za, Dene-Tha, Dene, and Métis. Cataladiche First Nations is planning a three-day community celebration to honor Indigenous culture and traditions beginning on Friday at the Arbor. The event features traditional crafts, traditional medicine and teachings, community history bus tours, a demonstration of wild meat harvesting, tug-of-war games, axe throwing, as well as traditional games and canoe races. Organizers said there will also be free food, prizes, and giveaways. 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

boy, what a week you've had. It's one of those moments where this afternoon you can finally exhale. The kind where you look back at your week and you think, you know what? 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But here you are. The weekend is right there. 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Hopefully, I have two words for you right now that are going to clear your mind, make your soul feel restful. 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

0: Mother's Day is coming up on Sunday. How prepared are you? Especially with little kids. Oh my gosh, it is so cute when kids get excited about Mother's Day and Father's Day, something to celebrate their parent. So I went out to talk to kids this week, and believe it or not, they had trouble racking their brain to find something nice to say about their daddy. This is adorable.
1: He tries to sing. Not very good. Don't tell him I said that.
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0: And here's your news on the go. On Saturday, what is known as Yellowknife's Main Street will officially be inaugurated as Willie Day Avenue at a ceremony on the corner of 50th Avenue and 50th Street. In Yellowknife, festivities continue Sunday at Samba Cay Park, where the North Slave Métis Alliance will host their famous fish fry, known to attract up to thousands of attendees. The event will bring together speakers and performers from across the territory. Later that day, the Yellowknife's Denny will host festivities at the Willie Day site on Yellowknife River, beginning with an opening ceremony at 4 p.m. Kateri Lynn, a main organizer with the Yellowknife's Denny First Nation, says activities like duck plucking and canoe races celebrate Denny culture while bringing people together. The activities, games, and fish fry are scheduled to start at about 5 p.m., followed by the drum dance at around 9 p.m. Vista Radio, Yellowknife.
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4: Go FM weather for Yellowknife, a mix of sun and cloud today with a high of 18, partly cloudy tonight, a low of 9. The weekend calling for a mix of sun and cloud on Saturday with a high of 19 and sunshine on Sunday with a high of 20. In Hay River, we'll see mainly sunshine this afternoon with a high of 17, clear and plus 4 tonight. For the weekend, sunny Saturday with a high of 17 and sunshine Sunday again with a high of 17.
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0: Hey, it's Joel Amaru here. Father's Day is coming up on Sunday, and we all have those dads that we love to look up to, including television dads. And for your listening pleasure, here's Great Moments in Fatherhood with Peter Griffin.
1: What do you want to do now?
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0: This has been Great Moments in Fatherhood. 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

0: Daniels, and here's your news on the go. The City of Yellowknife has announced that there will be phased closures along 50 Avenue during the summer building season, lasting from June 26th to August 30th. These closures are due to major sewage force main replacements that will be taking place between 45th Street and the new lift station that is currently under construction near School Draw Avenue. Crews will be working from 7 a.m. till 7 p.m. 7 days a week, occasionally extending to 11 p.m. when necessary. Revised routes and schedules for city transit will be posted at bus stops over the coming weekend. The latest information is also available at the City of Yellowknife website. 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

0: Daniels, and here's your news on the go. Flags are at half-mast at the Legislative Assembly in honor of former member of the Legislative Assembly, Ernie Bernhardt, who recently passed away. Bernhardt was elected as the member for Kitikmeok in 1991, where his work reflected a strong commitment to public service, community well-being, and the people of the Kitikmeok region. He also served as both councillor and mayor of Kuklooktuk and was actively engaged in recreation and cultural initiatives across the Northwest Territories. He was respected as a mentor, leader, and advocate for Inuit youth and inspired pride and confidence in many young people across the North. Vista Radio, Yellowknife.
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